0: You're from a gang called the Mad Kids in New Street. Your shenanigans can be chased by the police.
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Great granddaddy for in Gallipoli. Is he a

0: here, uh-oh. To take your girl, spend a bit of your cash for me. 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No longer lonely, uh-oh. And I could take her out the next day for pretty much free.
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the vine. Listen to the clock tick tock, the hands of time ticking, talking, constantly revolving. Listen to the problems of the world that needs solving. Listen to the child crying in the crib, and listen to the sick act that the daddy did. See, daddy turned his back on all of his responsibilities. Listen

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Oh, the way I hear the melody, the waves bring clarity running through me. You can't take this away from me.

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Originally, you don't know, say, you know, I have to give thanks to the Almighty, you know, for the inspiration. But the personal I listen to as a youth, you know, is Uriah, you know, with that father, you know what I mean? And many different DJs like, you know, Ben Sarkapone and Ninja and, you know, Jayute and thing, you know what I mean? Big youth, you know what I mean?

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0: Chance one, watch your one touchdown. 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

Right now, you're wriggling and jiggling alongside the man that we call Jean-Marc. And this is the Radio Color Trois. And this is Republica Kalukuta Sint. And when it comes to lyrics, we bring lyrics and vibes. Jamalski in the ride. How are you?